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0: Material Girl, Madonna. Voice notes or voicemail? What side of the fence are you on? I'm hardcore voicemail. Voice notes to me are annoying because it's basically a text message that I have to listen to. That's a voicemail that's inconvenient. I can't see what it is or anything else. It just makes no sense why people send me voice notes. Honestly, I delete them most of the time. Sorry, but it should have been a text message.
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0: Dancing with a Stranger, Sam Smith. Kevin Durant pulled a Homer Simpson when he was seen leaving a high-end L.A. restaurant with a mysterious woman. Hi, it's Bill. Have you seen the Homer Simpson meme where he just kind of slowly backs into a bush and disappears? Well, Kevin Durant, the star for the Houston Rockets, was photographed outside of Nobu Malibu, one of L.A.'s most exclusive restaurants, and he was leaving with an unidentified woman, and when he saw the photographers, he went and hid behind a bush. Sorry, dude's like 6'11", and he tries to pull a Homer. Like, kind of tall, I just, you know. I mean, again, big bush, but still, he pulled a Homer Simpson.
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Because we won't charge you 1 cent. And it's not because pennies are no longer a thing. North Mississippi's Q 105.

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Q105.

UB40 and Red Red Wine. I could use a glass right about now. It was one of those weekends. I'm John Laurenti. Welcome. Getting ready to head into a new week. We're already halfway through the month. Before you know it, the 4th of July will be here.

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City Park in the Valley, The Grove, downtown Batesville, and at work. 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

Ella Langley posted a video of herself singing a stripped-down cover of Shania Twain's You're Still the One on piano recently. She wrote in the caption, quote, I'll never get over this song. Well, here she is with her own hit, Choosin' Texas.

0: Daughtry and Home. If you caught a glimpse of yourself in the mirror before leaving home, would you surprise yourself by how you look? Or would you wish the mirror had an Instagram filter? The reason I ask this is, people were asked, on a scale of 1 to 10, how would you rate your attractiveness? 3% of people said, 1, they're hideous. No, no one is that. No, you can't be. 8% said 2 to 3. 30% said 4 or 5. 47% said 6 or 7. 8% said 8 or 9. And only 2% said they are a perfect 10. Or they look perfect in every way. Yeah, right.
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2: 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It appears by its own numbers, the U.S. government seems insolvent. It's reported that the Treasury shows about $6 trillion in assets and over $47 trillion in liabilities. Add it all up, and it looks like the U.S. owes more than $130 trillion it doesn't have. 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

0: Bruno Mars and I Just Might. I don't know if you heard about this. I would hate if this happened to me. I always fear about throwing away a winning lottery ticket, and that's what a guy in Ohio did. He threw away a winning lottery ticket, but luckily the trash hadn't come yet. So he was able to dig through the trash and recover it, and he's pretty glad he did because the ticket was worth $100,000. Wow. And after taxes, he took home $73,000, but you know what? Not bad to go through your trash to get a winning ticket.
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I'm John Laurenti, and coming up, 5% of Americans have never played this board game. I'll tell you which one it is after we hear from Spandau Ballet. Right now, it's Teddy Swims and Lose Control.

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John Legend and all of me getting things going this hour. Coming up, got some Harry Styles for you. Also some Matchbox 20. Right now, it's Huntrix with Golden.

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It's like 10,000 spoons when all you need is a knife. 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And isn't it ironic?

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1: They say the holy water's watered down, and this town's lost its faith. Our colors will fade eventually, so if our time is running out, day after day, we'll make the mundane a masterpiece. 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

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I'll tell you what that is in less than 7 minutes. Right now, it's Olivia Dean and her latest, So Easy to Fall in Love.

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It's Shaggy and Angel, and it's Liz and Chris without the Liz portion of our program for one more day. She'll be back here tomorrow. She's just taking one extra day of vacation. So I have today's birthday list, and it's coming up in about 10 minutes. Now it's Taylor Swift and the Fate of Ophelia.

It's Rachel Platten and Fight Song, and it's Chris without Liz for one more day. She'll be back here tomorrow, so I have to push all these buttons by myself for one more day. It is a Monday. It is the 15th of June. If you're celebrating today, you're a Gemini, and this is what your day looks like. You'll have no trouble attracting fresh faces into your life over the next few days. Consider how new connections might develop your character, maintaining an open mind about the company you keep. If you approach each interaction,

0: interaction with genuine curiosity, you'll find strangers to be more interesting than you previously thought. But preserve a bit of mystery, would you? All right, today is National Man Day. Well, it's National Lobster Day. It's Nature Photography Day. And it's National Kiss a Wookiee Day. That's a weird day right there. All right, celebrating today, Neil Patrick Harris is 53. Leah Remini is celebrating. She is 56 today. Courtney Cox, one of my faves, is 62. And Helen Hunt is also celebrating. She is 63 today. And if you're celebrating, happy birthday to you.
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It's Chris without Liz again today. Coming up in about 7 minutes, apparently many of us are hurting our hearing. Yeah, we'll talk in about 7 minutes. Now it's Hosier.

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0: Shawn Mendes and Senorita, and it's Chris without Liz again today. Maybe the world is a little crazy right now because, well, we can't hear each other. I mean, literally. According to a new report, over 1 billion young people are at risk of permanent hearing loss because of unsafe listening habits, with nearly 25% of young people regularly cranking up volumes to dangerous levels. I mean, we're talking about like earbuds and headphones. But even at lower volumes, damage happens. Research shows that light traffic noise hurts your brain's ability to work properly. And see, this is really bad news for me and like Liz, people like me. I've been wearing pretty loud headphones for a very, very long time. I kind of have to because it's my job. You know, maybe that's why I still need a calculator to figure out tips. It's not my fault. It's my headphones' fault.
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0: Sombre, head back to friends, and it's Chris without Liz for one more day on this Monday morning. Let's see what's on Monday Night TV. American Ninja Warrior is fresh on NBC, and that's 2 hours long. Sullivan's Crossing is fresh on the CW, and that's it. Everything else on the major networks is reruns because, well, it's rerun season. So, like CBS has their normal lineup, Fox has their game shows, they're all reruns. ABC has three Celebrity Family Feud episodes, all reruns. Okay, fine. Some of the movies on tonight, Man on Fire. That's a pretty good movie. That's on AMC. TNT is showing a big one, Avengers Endgame. That did really, really well in movie theaters. Freeform has Avatar, The Way of Water. That also did really well. And on FX, it's Guardians of the Galaxy. That's pretty good stuff.
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1: Bradley Bennett with the SuperTalk AgriNews Network, and here's your Sunrise Ag Report. Community and technical colleges have historically received less federal support than four-year institutions, despite serving as a critical pipeline for Mississippi's agricultural workforce. Senator Cindy Hyde-Smith has helped introduce bipartisan legislation to expand agricultural workforce training and education programs at community and tech colleges across the country. The Community College Agricultural Advancement Act would amend the National Agricultural Research, Extension, and Teaching Policy Act of 1977 to give community colleges greater access to federal grant funding to develop and expand educational programs that are focused on careers in the ag sector. That's your Sunrise Ag Report.
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It's Elton and Brittany. Head Hold Me Closer. And it's Chris without Liz for one more day. She's back tomorrow. So I have today's third. New information about Top Gun 3. I'll share that with you and some other stuff too coming up in about 10 minutes. Now it's Colby Calais and Bubbly.

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It's Olivia Dean and Man I Need, and it's Liz and Chris without Liz for one more day. She'll be back here tomorrow, so I have your Monday dirt. You probably heard that the New York Knicks won the NBA.

0: NBA championship on Saturday night with a 94-90 win in San Antonio. But the list of celebrities who traveled there to root for the Knicks is impressive, man. Longtime Knicks fan Timothy Chalamet was probably the most vocal, but other celebrities included Prince Harry, Ben Stiller, Tracy Morgan, Spike Lee, and Sydney Sweeney. That is a lot of Knicks love right there. Well, we have more information about Top Gun 3. We heard this over the weekend. Of course, Tom Cruise will be returning, but we also hear that Glenn Powell, Miles Teller, and Jennifer Connelly are coming back for number 3. One of the producers says the script for 3 is not quite finished, but most of it has been written. Producers for 3 are hoping for the same kind of success Maverick had. That ended up grossing over $1.5 billion. And 19 years after Tom Brady and Bridget Moynihan called it quits, they reunited over the weekend for their son Jack Brady's high school graduation. They posted a series of photos from the ceremony on Saturday. Tom called it one of his proudest moments. Tom has two other children, Benjamin, 16, and Vivian, 13, who he shares with ex-wife Gisele Bündchen. And that's the dirt.
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0: It's Peter Cetera and the Glory of Love, and it's Liz and Chris without Liz for one more day. This is for the married people or people in a serious relationship that are listening. To keep the romance alive, you need to pamper your partner. Relationship experts suggest you do things like a sensual massage to help them relax. Maybe a cold beverage when they come in from a hot day. You could always send a check-in text message when you're apart. Try breakfast in bed on a day off. Put on a playlist of music that they like. And you can communicate to your significant other that you love them by tackling some chores they dislike without being asked. See, when I want to pamper my wife, I lock her in the bedroom with the Hallmark Channel on while I hit the bars with my guy friends. I really am a thoughtful guy, aren't I?
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15: Good morning from the Domino's.com studio. Happy Monday. Around 70 now. Some pop-up showers off and on throughout the day. 78 your high today with an overnight low of 63. Tomorrow, Tuesday, partly cloudy, high of 86 and a low of 65. 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

0: When you hear your favorite songs on the radio, one after another, it's not coincidence or happenstance. It's strategically planned music programmed by real human beings. Why do we do it?
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0: It's Justin Bieber and Daisies, and it's Liz and Chris without the Liz portion of our program for one more day. She's back tomorrow. Well, I guessed right on Friday. Disclosure Day is the new number one movie in the country. It had a pretty good opening weekend. It made $44 million just in America over the weekend and another $49 million overseas. I think they're happy with that. Obsession is now in second place. Scary Movie came in third. It actually dropped from first to third, which is weird. Backrooms came in fourth over the weekend, and Masters of the Universe came in fifth. So Disclosure Day, that's the new number one movie in the country, $44 million just in America. And we already know what'll be the new number one movie next week, Toy Story 5. The people in Hollywood think it's going to make between $150 and $165 million in just its first weekend. Wow.
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3: I'm Kelly Bennett for Supertalk Mississippi News. A juvenile is dead and an individual injured following an officer-involved shooting in Senatobia. According to law enforcement, officers with the Senatobia Police Department and deputies with the Tate County Sheriff's Office responded to a shoplifting call at a local Walmart on US 51 on Sunday.

0: When they arrived, officers encountered two subjects and a juvenile fleeing from the store into a vehicle, which they tried to stop, but the driver drove in the direction of the officers, almost hitting one. An officer then discharged a squad-issued firearm as the vehicle fled the scene. The subjects arrived at a local hospital where the unidentified juvenile in the vehicle was pronounced dead. Another unidentified individual had critical injuries.
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0: Rain and thunderstorms capable of producing heavy rainfall are expected across Mississippi today, with the possibility of flash flooding, some of which residents in Hancock County have already experienced this morning. A look at your state forecast from the National Weather Service. Northern Mississippi will be mostly cloudy with showers, thunderstorms, and highs in the low 80s. Tonight will be cloudy with more showers and thunderstorms and lows in the low to mid 60s. Central Mississippi will see showers and thunderstorms with highs in the low 80s. More showers and thunderstorms are expected tonight with lows in the upper 60s. Southern Mississippi, showers and thunderstorms today with highs in the mid to upper 80s. More showers and thunderstorms are likely tonight with lows in the lower 70s.

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1: Good morning, happy Monday from the Domino's.com studio. 78 your high today with a chance of stray showers. 63 your overnight low. Around 70 right now in the Oxford Square. Good morning.
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0: Because I gotta have faith. I gotta have faith. 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
1: It's George, Michael, and Faith, and it's Chris with Atlas for one more day. She's back tomorrow, so I have today's birthday list in 10 minutes. And Bruno Mars right now.

It's Imagine Dragons and Believer, and it's Chris without Liz for one more day. She's back tomorrow, so I have your Monday birthday list. It is the 15th of June. If you're celebrating, you're a Gemini, and you'll have no trouble attracting fresh faces into your life over the next few days. Consider how new connections might develop your character, maintaining an open mind about the company you keep. If you approach each interaction with genuine curiosity, you'll find strangers to be more interesting than you previously thought.

0: not, but preserve a bit of mystery. Today is National Man Day. Yeah, buddy. It's National Lobster Day, Nature Photography Day, and it's National Kiss a Wookiee Day, which is really weird. Celebrating today, Neil Patrick Harris turns 53. Leah Remini turns 56 today. Courtney Cox, one of my faves, she's celebrating today. She is 62. And Helen Hunt is also celebrating. She turns 63 today. And if you're celebrating, happy birthday to you. 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

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Happy Monday. Around 70 now. Some pop-up showers off and on throughout the day. 78 your high today with an overnight low of 63. Tomorrow, Tuesday, partly cloudy, high of 86 and a low of 65. 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

0: North Mississippi's Q105. It's Cher and Believe, and it's Chris without Liz for one more day. She's back tomorrow. Hey, download the Super Talk app on your smartphone and listen to us wherever you go. In town, across town, out of town. 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
6: I'm Kelly Bennett for SuperTalk Mississippi News. It's going to be a very wet week across Mississippi. Widespread rainfall is expected, which means the possibility of flash flooding, which could result in road closings. A trough of low pressure over northeastern Mexico continues to produce disorganized showers and thunderstorms. According to the National Hurricane Center, development isn't expected during the next day or so, while the trough remains inland and drifts northward over northeastern Mexico and southern Texas. It's forecast to move northeastward and could reemerge over the northwestern Gulf late Tuesday or Wednesday. The chance of tropical development is low, but the system is forecast to bring another 1 to 3 inches of rainfall from late week into the weekend.
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6: After a week filled with interviews, performances, and social events, Jane Granberry has been crowned the new Miss Mississippi. She's the third Miss Capital City in a row to win the state pageant, receiving the crown and sash on Saturday night at the Vicksburg Convention Center. She won several events, including the talent portion on Wednesday with a performance in jazz dance. Granberry will represent the Magnolia State in this year's Miss America competition in hopes of bringing the national title back to Mississippi for a fifth time. Miss America is scheduled for August 28th through September 6th in West Palm Beach, Florida. This year's Miss Mississippi teen competition took place simultaneously this year. The winner was Oxford native Madeline Sullivan. For all things Mississippi, visit supertalk.fm.
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11: 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Happy Monday from the Domino's.com studio. 78 your high today with a chance of stray showers. 63 your overnight low. Around 70 right now in the Oxford Square. Good morning.
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0: It's Ella Langley and Choose in Texas, and it's Chris without Liz again today. Relationship news, because they call me Mr. Relationship around the old radio station. Don't wreck my story. So I found a new survey. Women were asked, would you be in a relationship with a man who had a lower IQ than you? Well, almost half the women polled, 49%, say they would not be comfortable dating a less intelligent man.
1: Wow.
0: 41% don't mind being smarter than their date. I assume that the shape of his butt is more important to those ladies. And the remaining 10% of women say they're already dating a dumber guy. Wow. I wonder what my wife would say about my IQ. Does she think she's smarter than me? I mean, she does have to figure out the tip at restaurants. Jeez.
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0: Good morning from the Domino's.com studio. Happy Monday. Around 70 now. Some pop-up showers off and on throughout the day. 78 your high today with an overnight low of 63. Tomorrow, Tuesday, partly cloudy, high of 86 and a low of 65. 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

Elton John and Cold Heart, and it's Chris without Liz for one more day. She'll be back from vacation finally tomorrow. So I will bring you today's dirt on this Monday morning. We have more info about Top Gun 3, the movie Top Gun 3. I'll share that and more coming up in about 10 minutes. Now it's Maren Morris. This is The Middle.

0: It's Hunter X and Golden, and it's Chris without Liz again today. She will be back tomorrow, so I have your Monday dirt. You probably heard that the New York Knicks won the NBA championship on Saturday night with a 94-91 in San Antonio, but the list of celebrities who traveled there to root for the Knicks is impressive. Longtime Knicks fan Timothy Chalamet was probably the most vocal, but other celebrities included Prince Harry, Ben Stiller, Tracy Morgan Spicely, and Sydney Sweeney. That is a lot of Knicks love. Well, we have more info about the Top Gun 3 movie over the weekend. Of course, Tom Cruise will be returning, but also we hear that Glenn Powell, Miles Teller, and Jennifer Connelly are also coming back for number 3. One of the producers says the script for 3 is not quite finished, but most of it has been written. Producers for 3 are hoping for the same kind of success Maverick had. It ended up grossing over $1.5 billion. Wow. And 19 years after Tom Brady and Bridget Moynihan called it quits, they reunited over the weekend at their son Jack Brady's high school graduation. They posted a series of photos from the ceremony on Saturday. Tom called it one of the proudest moments of his life. Tom has two other children, Benjamin, 16, and Vivian, 13, who he shares with ex-wife Gisele Bündchen. And that's the dirt.
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1: Good morning from the Domino's.com studio. Happy Monday. Around 70 now. Some pop-up showers off and on throughout the day. 78 your high today with an overnight low of 63. Tomorrow, Tuesday, partly cloudy, high of 86 and a low of 65. Q105 playing all your favorites from the 80s, 90s, 2000s, and today. 105.1, 105.5, the Q105.com, the Super Talk, Mississippi app, and on your Alexa device.

0: North Mississippi's Q105. Justin Bieber had intentions, and it's Chris without Liz again today. 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
12: 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If you've been injured and need legal representation, call Mama Justice for a free consultation at 662-883-6262. The National Weather Service in New Orleans has issued a flash flood warning for East Central Harrison County and Southwestern Jackson County in Southern Mississippi. That'll last until 10:15 this morning. As of 7:12 a.m., Doppler radar indicated thunderstorms producing heavy rain across the area. Between 2 and 3 inches of rain have already

0: fallen, an additional 2 to 3 inches of rain are possible. Some locations that will experience flash flooding include Biloxi, Ocean Springs, St. Martin, D'Iberville, Gulf Hills, Latimer, and Gulf Park Estates.
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0: The Holmes County Sheriff's Office is investigating a shooting that occurred early Sunday morning at Leewood Apartments on the southeast side of Lexington. Sheriff Willie March told WLBT that two groups of people were involved and four people were injured. He told the TV station that this year, gun violence in the county is the worst he's seen in all his time in office. He says more young people are carrying guns, and in this case, there was a mix of handguns and rifles. All four individuals who were hit by gunfire were taken to the hospital. They're listed in stable condition. At this point, there's no word on any possible suspects. Stay up to date with all the latest Mississippi news by signing up for our free newsletter at supertalk.fm/newsletter.
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4: Good morning. Happy Monday from the Domino's.com studio. 78 your high today with a chance of stray showers. 63 your overnight low. Around 70 right now in the Oxford Square. Good morning.
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0: Bruno Mars, Die With a Smile, and it's Chris without Liz again today. She's back tomorrow. This is for people who have traveled quite a bit. Did you ever travel to your dream destination and once you got there, you were kind of disappointed? Well, get this. According to a report, first-time tourists to Paris can be so disappointed they get sick. And I'm not making this up. When visiting Paris for the first time, if it fails to live up to somebody's high expectations, it can bring on something called the Paris syndrome. It's a real psychological condition. The Paris syndrome can cause symptoms like vomiting and nausea, increased heart rate and dizziness. Wow, I don't think I have to worry about that. We don't have any plans to travel to Europe. I'd rather travel down to my man cave and watch baseball. There's no barfing involved there, no. Mm-mm.
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1: 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Happy Monday. Around 70 now. Some pop-up showers off and on throughout the day. 78 your high today with an overnight low of 63. Tomorrow, Tuesday, partly cloudy, high of 86 and a low of 65. 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

0: 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We're going to help you get through by playing the hits. 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
11: I'm Kelly Bennett for SuperTalk Mississippi News. The Ole Miss baseball team season came to an end Sunday in the College World Series. The Rebels were bounced from Omaha by Troy, falling to the Trojans 12-8. It was the second game in a row, including Friday's against North Carolina, that Ole Miss held a lead in the seventh inning but couldn't hold on. In Sunday's case, Ole Miss was up by 4 runs at one point before Troy's offense came alive and put together a late-game comeback. Ole Miss ends the 2026 season with a 41-23 record after making its 7th College World Series appearance in program history, the 3rd under head coach Mike Bianco. For more Mississippi news, find us online at supertalk.fm.
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11: Jackson police are looking for suspects in a fatal shooting on Rebel Woods Drive on Saturday. The body of 32-year-old Melvin Edwards, a black male, was discovered in the area Saturday at around 5 p.m. He was pronounced dead at the scene. Investigators determined the fatal shooting occurred inside an apartment at Pine Ridge Gardens Apartments, but the victim was found outside. The suspects fled the scene in a black Nissan Maxima.

0: 22-year-old Cameron Mitchell was arrested early Sunday and charged with accessory after the fact. The investigation is ongoing. 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
2: 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Tomorrow, Tuesday, partly cloudy with a high of 86 and a low of 65. 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

0: 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That is Teddy Swims. What a gift he has, that voice that really grabs your heart and makes you feel something. Can you imagine being in high school and having a voice like that? I'm sure he was very, very popular, and everyone was like, you should do something with that, and we're glad that he did. Coming up, we've got some fun music from NSYNC and also Smash Mouth. You are an all-star.
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0: into the groove of things. And one of my favorites right now, Story of My Life, One Direction. I love this song. Hope you love it too.
1: Written in these walls are the stories that I can't explain.

We strive to bring the best music for you, especially on a Monday, right? Because Mondays are the hardest work day of the week. It is time to get back.

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0: Fun music from Taylor Swift quickly becoming one of her biggest hits of all time. That is The Fate of Ophelia, and she's getting married next month. Of course, Travis Kelce saving her from the same fate of Ophelia. 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
10: 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A House Select Committee has been studying the possibility of lowering property taxes. Senator Andy Berry says doing so would really benefit Mississippi's farmers and ranchers.
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10: A 19-year-old has been charged with a murder in Horn Lake. Officers were called to Chickasaw Cove near Warning Road for a shooting at around 11:15 p.m. Saturday night. 20-year-old Kewan Williams was pronounced dead at the scene from a single gunshot wound to the head. Elijah Event was identified as the suspected shooter and taken into custody. Ocean Springs residents, business leaders, and others are invited to the annual Lunch with Legislators on Wednesday. The popular event gives those in attendance an opportunity to hear directly from lawmakers regarding key issues affecting Mississippi, Jackson County, and the local business community. The event will take place at Bacchus on the Bayou from 11:30 a.m. to 1 p.m.

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1: From the Domino's.com studio, look at your Q105 weather forecast. 78 your high today with pop-up showers possible, 63 your overnight low. Tomorrow, Tuesday, partly cloudy with a high of 86 and a low of 65. 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

0: 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That is Shaboozy, a bar song. 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Coming up, Lady Gaga.
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2: The SuperTalk AgriNews Network, and here is your morning Ag Report. Mississippi has joined five other states in urging the federal government to make some COVID-19-era regulations permanent. In a letter sent to Ag Secretary Brooke Rollins, state officials pointed to insurance and loan flexibility, food labeling adjustments, and transportation relief, among other relaxed regulations. Officials say this would not compromise food safety, worker protections, or environmental standards, and would pose no harm to the general public. Locally, Mississippi Ag Commissioner Andy Gibson says farmers and ranchers thrive when unnecessary and outdated bureaucratic barriers are removed. Gibson is hopeful that the Trump administration will continue prioritizing regulatory reforms for an industry that needs all the help it can get. That is your morning Ag Report.
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0: such a huge hit for Wham, Careless Whisper. And then George Michael, of course, went on to have a great solo career, one of the best of all time. I'm Andrea Jackson. We've got the latest in technology trends. I love how tech is really changing the medical field. Physicists have introduced that phase contrast to electron microscopes, enabling scientists to observe how molecules function inside of those living cells. Now, remember this, that potentially can transform how we understand diseases inside those cells. And because of tech, we can unravel those mysteries, and that will benefit how we treat cancers and other type of diseases. Pretty amazing. 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

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Mondays are hard. We're going to get you going. How about some Sabrina Carpenter, Espresso? Enjoy.

0: Duty Sunday. Not only is it Father's Day coming up on Sunday, it's also officially the first day of summer. So don't forget, we're looking forward to summer, but we're also looking forward to celebrating Dad. I feel like sometimes dads are the unsung heroes, not as big as Mother's Day. So if you still have your dad around, make him feel special. He would love it.
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9: Super Talk Mississippi News. Three suspects involved in a police chase that started in Marshall County Monday and ended in Holly Springs managed to elude police. According to Dark Horse Press, the suspects were inside a stolen vehicle. They ran into a wooded area behind Red Oaks Apartments in Holly Springs after the vehicle came to a stop. Law enforcement officers and canines tracked the suspects sent toward the West Woodward area near the golf course, but their trail eventually went cold. After a thorough search, officials suspended active search efforts. Residents in the area are asked to be on the lookout, but officials say they don't have any information indicating the suspects pose an immediate threat. If you do see anything suspicious, contact the police.
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12: Hello, I'm Sean Tindall, Commissioner of the Mississippi Department of Public Safety. Since 2021, Mississippi has seen a 25% reduction in fatalities involving crashes with commercial motor vehicles. Many of those crashes could have been avoided. DPS, through its MHP's Motor Carrier Unit and the Commercial Transportation Enforcement Division, is partnering with Big Rig Truckers to conduct safety checks across our state for the Trooper and Trucker Safety Initiative. 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
9: President Trump is attending the G7 summit in Europe following the announcement of a peace deal with Iran. Fox's Aisha Hosni has more from Geneva, Switzerland.
13: The president is coming here to the G7 with the wind at his back. All of the G7 leaders have now congratulated President Trump. They're welcoming news of this agreement. It was last G7 summit in Canada when the president left early. He left a day early amid tensions between Iran in Israel. And then he faced major pushback from the G7 leaders

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1: 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Tomorrow, Tuesday, partly cloudy with a high of 86 and a low of 65. 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
1: 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Andy Berry is not only a state senator, but is also executive director of the Mississippi Beef Council.
2: There's a potential that it might slip a little higher. 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
1: There are currently fewer cattle in the U.S. than there have been in 75 years. 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With the

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There are always those songs that really bring back memories. Do you remember that first heartbreak in high school? Come on now. This song reminds me about that time in my life. Roxette, oh yeah, I remember sitting in the car after a broken heart, listening to this song over and over. 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

0: You are quite the multitasker. 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

0: much fun to sing along with. That is Bruno Mars, I Just Might. If you have not seen the Romantic Tour, I hope that you get to go and see him in concert. I got to see this about 2 or 3 weeks into the tour, and Bruno Mars, wow, at his best. I just remember when he took the stage, I was thinking, this guy truly is a superstar. Super fun to watch. 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

0: 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We are playing your favorites. That is Lady Gaga with Bradley Cooper in Shallow. You may not know this, but Lady Gaga originally wanted to be an actress. That was her dream. Of course, she was able to pay the bills by performing at clubs. And then, as we know, the rest is history. But she got to fulfill both. She's an actress and a performer. Pretty amazing career.
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10: I'm JT Mitchell with Super Talk News, brought to you by Mama Justice. If you get injured in an accident, call Mama Justice for a free consultation at 662-883-6262. A shoplifting call at the Senatobia Walmart on Sunday ended with a deadly officer-involved shooting.
11: Police say they encountered the alleged thieves running from the building and getting into a car. Investigators say that's when the driver allegedly drove toward

0: Police officers nearly striking at least one of them, prompting defensive shots fired. Inside that car was a one-year-old child killed by the gunfire. We're told one of the suspects was also injured. The Mississippi Bureau of Investigation taking lead on the case as a standard procedure in officer-involved shootings, saying the investigation is ongoing.
1: That was Jeff Manasso. A large fire at a recycling facility in Flowood Monday morning has been contained. It was at General Recycling. Some roadways had to be shut down but are now back open.
2: Did you know that propane can deliver one unit of energy to a home 3 times more efficiently than electricity? And propane doesn't require trillions of dollars in infrastructure investment like electricity does, with much of the burden falling on those who can least afford it. Propane is ready now. 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
1: The Ole Miss baseball team was bounced from the College World Series on Sunday, losing to Troy 12-8. Even with the early exit, Ole Miss head coach Mike Bianco said he's proud of the team. Here he is after the game.
4: When you lose, you know, it stinks, and man, it stings. With that being said, you know, if you're going to lose, you know, this is the best place to lose at. And, you know, right now, I'm sure it doesn't feel that way to our team, but my hope is as the days pass and the weeks pass, you know, they realize what a tremendous year they had.
1: It was the second time in 4 years Ole Miss had made it to Omaha, and the third time under Bianco, tying in with Tom Swayze for the most in program history. Keep up with the latest sports, news, and politics at supertalk.fm. With Supertalk News, I'm JT Mitchell.

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1: 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Tomorrow, Tuesday, partly cloudy with a high of 86 and a low of 65. 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

0: That is a Grammy-nominated song from Billie Eilish, Birds of a Feather. I remember hearing the song for the first time. I didn't even recognize that it was Billie Eilish, but it's a great one. Coming up, we've got some Lauren Daigle and The Weeknd.
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are all singing on a Monday because Mondays are hard and we need some good music. How about Golden from the movie K-pop Demon Hunters? Let's do this. The louder you listen, the better it sounds. I was a ghost.

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2: Are playing your favorites back to back, the right songs at the right time for the workday. How about some Benson Boone? Sorry, I'm here for someone else.

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2: You're listening to Super Talk News. I'm Caleb Saylor. A teenager has passed away after drowning in a Pedal lake over the weekend. Pedal Fire Chief Marion Sims reports that an emergency call was received on Sunday night and that a local dive team arrived at the scene of a neighborhood lake near Garden Lane around 12 minutes later. Within roughly 10 minutes of arriving at the scene, the teenager, identified as 18-year-old Caden McGee, was located and pulled out of the water. First responders attempted life-saving measures, but McGee was ultimately pronounced deceased on site. Authorities say a group of teens was swimming in the lake and jumping off a rope swing at the time of the incident. The victim reportedly jumped in the water but did not resurface. No foul play is suspected in this case at this time. You can find out more by heading on over to supertalk.fm.
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2: One Mississippi official is pushing Congress to consider legislation that would extend the seaward boundaries for local fishermen from 3 to 9 nautical miles before needing a federal permit. Joe Spraggins, who heads the Mississippi Department of Marine Resources, explains.
5: The biggest thing it would change is our shrimp industry, because a lot of our local shrimp industry, they don't have a federal permit, and they don't need a federal permit because they're not going out in that deep water. And what happens is, just like what's happening right now with our shrimp, because of all the rains and that we had here recently, the shrimp are moving out farther and farther and farther out into the salt water, and so they'll get past the islands. And so this would help us, where now that our local ones, this will allow them to be able to fish months.
2: Be sure to keep up with all the latest news, sports, and politics in Mississippi.
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7: From the Domino's.com studio, look at your Q105 weather forecast. 78 your high today with pop-up showers possible, 63 your overnight low. Tomorrow, Tuesday, partly cloudy with a high of 86 and a low of 65. 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

0: Listen, thank you so much for listening on this Monday. That is new music, Back to Friends from Somber. I know Mondays are hard, so we try and make sure that we are playing the best for you. Some music that you want to hear coming up, some Miley Cyrus. We've got some Lifehouse and A Thousand Years by Christina Perry.
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That is Michael Jackson and Smooth Criminal. I'm Carl Southcott, kicking off our time together on this Monday. Hope you had yourself a fine weekend. If you're like me, maybe you did this, or maybe you know somebody who did this, somebody who got the Father's Day weekend wrong, because this year, Father's Day happens a little later in the month of June than normal, and I had a couple of people wishing me a happy Father's Day, and I went, nope, that isn't until next weekend. A little later this year, not quite yet. It's Kelly Clarkson and Breakaway. Okay.

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0: That is Alex Warren and Ordinary. I've got your random happy for the day on this Monday. Actress Elizabeth Olsen is going to be a mom. Olsen is pregnant and expecting her first baby with her husband, musician husband, Robbie Arnett. Olsen and Arnett quietly eloped sometime before the COVID pandemic back in 2020. The actress has been pretty private about her relationship with Arnett ever since the pair were first spotted together back in March of 2017. And baby will make three. Congratulations.
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0: Heading back for that classic from Billy Joel, kind of a coming-of-age classic, That's My Life. How much do you hate Mondays? I think a lot of us aren't that nuts about Mondays. Most people will moan about it being Monday for, well, give or take, about 12 minutes. Most of us don't crack the first smile of the day until 11:16 a.m.
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13: With Supertalk News, I'm Griffin Rick. Attorney General Lynn Fitch announced on Monday that Operation Liberty Strike was a success. Led by the Attorney General's Fentanyl Strike Force, the operation resulted in a staggering 40 arrests over a four-day period in Harrison County, Biloxi, Picayune, and Lamar County. Of those arrests, there were 28 felonies and 12 misdemeanors, and out of those six searches, the team seized a half pound of fentanyl, 1.5 pounds of marijuana, 12 ounces of methamphetamine, and 8 firearms. 10 different departments across the state made up the Fentanyl Strike Force created by Fitch in 2023. 10 different departments and 800 law force personnel make up the Fentanyl Strike Force created by Fitch in 2023. With a quick look at gas prices, it looks like they're beginning to go down after a reported peace deal between U.S. and Iran. The average price for a gallon of regular fuel in Mississippi is $3.65, a 2-cent overnight drop and down about 7 cents from a week ago.
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3: From the Domino's.com studio, look at your Q105 weather forecast. 78 your high today with pop-up showers possible. 63 your overnight low. Tomorrow, Tuesday, partly cloudy with a high of 86 and a low of 65. 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
2: With the SuperTalk AgriNews Network, I'm JT Mitchell, and here's your closing market report. From the New York Cotton Exchange, July cotton is up 49 cents to 73.43. October cotton is up 56 cents to 75.69. From the Chicago Board of Trade, July soybeans are up 5¾ cents to $11.19¼ per bushel. November soybeans are up 2¾ cents to $11.34¾ per bushel. July corn is up 2¾ cents to $4.15½ per bushel. December corn is up 1½ cents to $4.41¾ per bushel. From the mercantile, June live cattle is up 75 cents to $2.50.63. August live cattle is up 208 to 243.25. August feeders are up 413 to 361.55. And September feeders are up 498 to 359.53.
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2: What is going on, friends of the Q? Happy Monday. Hayden King with you in the Domino's.com studio. Hopefully you had a nice weekend. I know if you are an Ole Miss fan, wasn't a great weekend, but we'll talk about that a little further later on in the program. Hopefully, other than that, it was a nice weekend for you. Shaping up to be a nice afternoon here across North Mississippi. Not too hot, so let's enjoy it while we can. Around 81 right now on the Oxford Square with plenty of sunshine. Some more awesome tunes coming at you, and of course, we got them all the time here. 105.1, 105.5, the Q105.com, the Super Talk Mississippi app, and on your Alexa device.

0: Big Time Jam, John Cicada, Just Another Day on your afternoon drive home here on Q105. How we doing, friends? How is your Monday going? Hopefully all right. Maybe not super busy, or if it is, getting things done. New work week. Maybe you're off this week. That's cool, too. Hopefully you're enjoying it. Well, maybe you had plans on going out to Omaha this week if the Rebs were to advance. The key word, advancing. That is what they did not do. Ole Miss losing their first game to UNC on Friday, 6-2. That was a tough one. Then, of course, they ran it back last night in the loser's bracket, or yesterday afternoon, I should say, against Troy, and unfortunately did not go the way the Rebs wanted it. Leading early, and then it just got ugly there. Second part of that game. Troy beating your Ole Miss Rebels, 12-8. Ole Miss, first team eliminated. College World Series in Omaha. Troy advances. And I will say, a lot of people will go, Troy should have beat them. That was the one team didn't really want to play on that side of the bracket. Both those teams. I mean, UNC, what was that? Glauber, now he's what, 26-0 when he's entered a game this year? That's tough to go against, no doubt. And then Troy, my gosh. Got hot at the right time, much like the Rebs did second part of the year. Got hot at the right time, advanced out of the regional, hosted a super, beat Little Rock, made it to the College World Series, and they're going to stay there in Omaha, taking care of the Rebs 12-8 in the final there yesterday. Ole Miss, good season, exceeded expectations, I will say. And unfortunately, the road ended early there in Omaha. Nonetheless, Ole Miss football will be here before we know it, and you all know Q105 is your flagship station for Ole Miss sports.
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DJ Khaled, this is Just Us on your afternoon drive home here on Q105. Playing all your favorites from the 80s, 90s, 2000s, and today. So, unfortunately, as we know, Ole Miss baseball eliminated from the College World Series. The other game yesterday, the double elimination round with West Virginia, North Carolina, the other side of that bracket. North Carolina rolling. They won 5-2 over West Virginia. Then some action today. Elimination game on the other side. Alabama and Texas. Winner remains, loser goes home. Looks like the Horns are going to be sticking around a little while longer. They're on top of Alabama right now in the top of the seventh inning, 11-2. Then, of course, later on tonight, you have Georgia and Oklahoma in the double elimination round there. Georgia looked real good. Oklahoma, real good as well.

0: teams that are left going to be interesting out there in Omaha. Unfortunately, we're not talking about Ole Miss anymore, which is a real shame. But again, good season. Still do not buy that balk call. They called, fifth inning or so? What are you going to do? Happens sometimes. That's baseball, as we've heard time and time again. Your weather forecast. Good right now, later in the week. We'll take a look at it closer and check in with our friends at SuperTalk Mississippi News next.
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5: I'm JT Mitchell with Super Talk News, brought to you by Mama Justice. If you get injured in an accident, call Mama Justice for a free consultation at 662-883-6262. A shoplifting call at the Senatobia Walmart on Sunday ended with a deadly officer-involved shooting.
6: Police say they encountered the alleged thieves running from the building and getting into a car. Investigators say that's when the driver allegedly drove toward police officers, nearly striking at least one of them, prompting defensive shots fired. Inside that car was a one-year-old child killed by the gunfire. We're told one of the suspects was also injured. The Mississippi Bureau of Investigation taking lead on the case as a standard procedure in officer-involved shootings, saying the investigation is ongoing.
5: That was Jeff Manasso. A large fire at a recycling facility in Flowood Monday morning has been contained. It was at General Recycling. Some roadways had to be shut down but are now back open.
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5: The Ole Miss baseball team was bounced from the College World Series on Sunday, losing to Troy 12-8. Even with the early exit, Ole Miss head coach Mike Bianco said he's proud of the team. Here he is after the game.
9: When you lose, you know, it stinks, and man, it stings. With that being said, if you're going to lose, you know, this is the best place to lose at. And, you know, right now, I'm sure it doesn't feel that way to our team, but my hope is, as the days pass and the weeks pass, they realize what a tremendous year they had.
5: It was the second time in 4 years Ole Miss had made it to Omaha, and the third time under Bianco, tying in with Tom Swayze for the most in program history. Keep up with the latest sports, news, and politics at supertalk.fm. With Supertalk News, I'm JT Mitchell.
0: 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Beautiful Monday, 61 your overnight low, 813 your sunset. Tomorrow, Tuesday, 546 your sunrise, partly cloudy, a little bit warmer, high of 85 with a low of 68. Heats up a bit more by Wednesday with a high of 90 and partly cloudy skies. Might see some thundershowers roll back into the area around Thursday with a high of 87. More awesome music coming your way here on Q105, playing everything from the 80s, 90s, 2000s, and today. Here's Ariana Grande on your drive home.

0: Revivalist, all my friends, had some MGMT in there as well. Great set of music per use here on your afternoon drive home. I will say, they may be one of the better double-decker acts that I've seen. Revivalists were great. That was a fantastic double-decker. I'm sure the next one's going to be awesome, too. Cool event coming up on June 27th from 3 to 5 in the afternoon. It is the Tomato Fest over at Chicory Market, Midtown Shopping Center. 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
3: All right, 4 o'clock hour underway on your drive home. Hayden King with you in the Domino's.com studio. Friends, how we doing on this Monday? Hopefully all right. Good start to the week. Never a bad thing. Not too shabby. Enjoy the weather, what you got outside. Sunshine around 82 now. It's only going to get hotter as the week goes along. Just a heads up on that one. How about some more tunes, huh? Jimmy Cliff, I Can See Clearly Now.

0: Some Bob Marley waiting in vain on your afternoon drive home. And we also had some Fergie in there per request. So appreciate that one. If you got a song you want to hear, 662-426-1093 is the text request line. 426-1093. Well, there was a lot of sports going on over the weekend. Obviously, we were all pretty glued in Friday and yesterday with Ole Miss baseball. That's all I got to say about that. Deep sigh. But also, you did have the NBA Finals. How about the Knicks, man? That was pretty cool. San Antonio, they have found a few creative ways to lose ball games. But it was very cool for the New York Knicks to win. And then you had Carolina winning the Stanley Cup. You had that. Other side of things, PGA Tour, there was a rep who was looking for their first win. Jackson Suber, former rep, I should say, up north of the border, Canadian Open. And he was coming off of a great week already, having qualified into the U.S. Open, which is this week out at Shinnecock Hills, which will be awesome. But he was on top of the leaderboard, heading into the final round Sunday. Hung around two, shot 70 yesterday, and ended up losing by four shots to Bud Cauley, who, you know what? Pretty good story with that guy. All right, played at Alabama, was a great player, had a great PGA Tour career, got in a very, very scary automobile accident, was out of the game for 3 years, lucky to be alive, got his card back, major medical exemption, and boom, here he is winning the Canadian Open, which was a cool story. So I was pulling for Jackson Suber, obviously. Wanted him to have just, I mean, talk about a banner week. If he would have pulled it off, right? Qualifying for the Open and winning your first PGA Tour event. Hot hand. Strike while the iron's hot. But nice top five finish for him. Got him some good coin. Try to secure that tour card for next year. Very cool. But he will be in the U.S. Open this week, so looking for him out there at Shinnecock Hills, which begins on Thursday. You can play and practice where the Ole Miss golf team does. That'd be at the Ole Miss Golf Course. Great championship 18-hole layout. And I got to say, I ain't lying when I tell you that place is in awesome shape right now. Fairways are great. You've got some pretty healthy rough out there, so better find the short grass. I'll say that. And the greens, they're back to being real, real good. Get that tee time locked in, all right? TheOleMissGolfCourse.com or by using the Ole Miss Golf Course app on your smartphone. 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

Till Tuesday, voices carry on Q105. How we doing, friends, on this Monday? Did you go out to Omaha? I gotta ask. I know a lot of people did. I know a lot of folks were saying if the Rebs proceeded to win and stay longer, they're gonna go out there this week. Obviously, those travel plans have ended, along with the Rebs' run there in Omaha in the College World Series. But if you did go, did you stop by Rocco's and contribute to the numbers for the Jell-O Shot Challenge? It's a big deal. You know, that might be, I wouldn't say it's a bigger deal than the

0: games themselves. But, you know, a lot of bragging rights there. Obviously, LSU, what was it, the following year? They beat Ole Miss's record there at Rocco's. Well, tell you what, for the Rebs having a short weekend stint over there in Omaha, they finished up with 8,630. Not bad. Not bad. West Virginia, of course, leading the way with 23,000. They had some help, Pat McAfee, some folks over there. But aside from West Virginia, Ole Miss second in the Jell-O shot tally. Then it goes Troy with 4,384. Then you have a little logjam there with Georgia and North Carolina and Oklahoma at over 3,000. Alabama, 2,300. That's it. Texas, 2,400 and change. You know, it did disappoint me, though, when I found out, because I was thinking, oh, these are like, you know, the homemade Jell-O shots, the good ones, where you don't, some are a little stronger than others, right? Now, these are the ones that you can buy at the stadium, too. They're disgusting, actually. They're like sludge. Like, you gotta be the right temperature. If not, then it's just a sticky mess. So, if you were out in Omaha, hopefully you contributed to the tally over there at Rocco's with the Jell-O shots. Got to give a shout-out to the great folks at the Panola Country Club. They had fantastic Jell-O shots at the two-man scramble this weekend. I partook. I did not drive, so we definitely had more than enough Jell-O shots. They were delicious. And a shout-out to the crew out there. Golf course, great shape. Had a great time this weekend out there in Panola at the PCC. A lot of fun. Always a good time out there. Great seeing the folks. Can't wait to be back out there. Golf course is in great shape. Let's take a look at your forecast and your news coming up next.
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2: 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You're listening to Super Talk News. I'm Caleb Saylor. A teenager has passed away after drowning in a Petal lake over the weekend. Petal Fire Chief Marion Sims reports that an emergency call was received on Sunday night and that a local dive team arrived at the scene of a neighborhood lake near Garden Lane around 12 minutes later. Within roughly 10 minutes of arriving at the scene, the teenager, identified as 18-year-old Caden McGee, was located and pulled out of the water. First responders attempted life-saving measures, but McGee was ultimately pronounced deceased on site. Authorities say a group of teens was swimming in the lake and jumping off a rope swing at the time of the incident. The victim reportedly jumped in the water but did not resurface. No foul play is suspected in this case at this time. You can find out more by heading on over to supertalk.fm.
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4: 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DPS, through its MHP's Motor Carrier Unit and the Commercial Transportation Enforcement Division, is partnering with Big Rig Truckers to conduct safety checks across our state for the Trooper and Trucker Safety Initiative. 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

0: One Mississippi official is pushing Congress to consider legislation that would extend the seaward boundaries for local fishermen from 3 to 9 nautical miles before needing a federal permit. Joe Spraggins, who heads the Mississippi Department of Marine Resources, explains.
1: The biggest thing it would change is our shrimp industry, because of a lot of our local shrimp industry, they don't have a federal permit, and they don't need a federal permit because they're not going out in that deep water. And what happens is, just like what's happening right now with our shrimp, because of all the rains that we had here recently, the shrimp are moving out farther and farther and farther out into the salt water, and so they'll get past the islands. And so this would help us, where now that our local one, this will allow them to be able to fish months.
0: Be sure to keep up with all the latest news, sports, and politics in Mississippi by heading on over to supertalk.fm. I'm Caleb Sailors.
2: All right, Caleb, thank you. 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Get better with Baptist. All right, 81 with partly cloudy sky, 61 your overnight low, 813 is your sunset. Tomorrow, Tuesday, 546 your sunrise, partly cloudy, touch warmer, high of 85 with a low at 68. Gets up to around 90 for the high by Wednesday with some partly cloudy skies. Might see some thundershowers roll in by Thursday, with still highs in the upper 80s. 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
2: Hello, I'm Colonel Randy Ginn, Director of the Mississippi Highway Patrol. 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
6: 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Hopefully, 5 o'clock means you are out of the office and you are ready to enjoy your Monday night, whatever that has in store for you. Maybe we do have a second game of the College World Series today with Georgia and Oklahoma. That should be interesting. Because, as we found out already today, the second team to join Ole Miss at the house, Alabama, getting ousted in the elimination game against Texas 14-2. That is a big one. You do have Georgia and Oklahoma tonight at 6 o'clock, part of the double elimination round. So if you still are interested in the College World Series out in Omaha, there you go on that one. Red, red wine, UB40, right now.

0: Dire Straits and their classic Money for Nothing. That song actually was on the Brothers in Arms album, which, as a matter of fact, was at number one on the album charts for 9 weeks, beginning on this day in 1985. Great album, too. By the way, if you didn't know. So, that's a nice lead-in to our music history portion of the program. Obviously, we found out what happened on 1985 with that. In 1989, Nirvana's debut album, Bleach, was released in the U.S. And in 2005, Coldplay was at number one on the album charts with X and Y. A happy birthday to Billy Martin from Good Charlotte, David Hines from Steel Pulse, Steve Walsh from Kansas, and old Waylon Jennings on this Big Boy Day. We're talking about like Bob's Big Boy. Did you ever go to one of those? They had a great burger. Interesting enough, the locations for the true Bob's Big Boys, I was looking at this, was in California and Michigan, but they did have the Big Boy brand, like salad dressings and whatnot. So maybe you have. If not, try one next time you're in California or Michigan, right? Also, Smile Power Day, Megalodon Day. Don't want to see one of those in person. Nature Photography Day and Foam Party Day. Oh, Foam Party Days, Club La Vila. It's probably a good thing that place closed down. And that's all I got for you music history-wise and special days here on this Monday, June the 15th. Always enjoy spending time together via the airwaves. Hopefully you had a lovely Monday and enjoy the rest of your Monday night. Y'all take it easy. I'm Hayden King. Later.
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3: 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I'm Caleb Saylor. One Mississippi lawmaker is looking to change how public universities are funded. Senator Nicole Boyd explains why she wants to move to a performance-based funding model.
4: We're funding failure at some of these places because when you have a four-year graduation rate at some of these institutions that are way below 20%, one's below 15%, that's not acceptable. 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You have students then that are taking up higher debt and they're not getting good use of their dollars.
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6: Hello, I'm Sean Tindall, Commissioner of the Mississippi Department of Public Safety. Since 2021, Mississippi has seen a 25% reduction in fatalities involving crashes with commercial motor vehicles. Many of those crashes could have been avoided. DPS, through its MHP's Motor Carrier Unit and the Commercial Transportation Enforcement Division, is partnering with Big Rig Truckers to conduct safety checks across our state for the Trooper and Trucker Safety Initiative. The Department of Public Safety and the Federal Motor Carrier Safety Administration are working together to keep our highways safe for everyone. Thank you, and drive safely.
3: Mississippi's favorite TV design and renovation duo is drumming up public support following a fire that destroyed a vacant 1930s department store that had been converted into a downtown Laurel boutique hotel. Hometown stars Ben and Aaron Napier are calling on the public to support the Heirloom Hotel amid an ongoing insurance battle with Liberty Mutual. 11-year-old Amos Sledge heard the couple's plea and personally reached out to the insurance giant.
7: I wrote down the family and everything, and I said, if you do the right thing, Liberty Mutual, it'll show that it's different from any insurance companies. And I said, the show and the hotel is a beacon of light for the nation, because as you all may know, this is also in the letter, our country has been going through sort of a rough time right now, but this shows what like true friendship and hard work can do.
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8: From the Domino's.com studio, look at your Q105 weather forecast. Around 81 now, nice little Monday, 61, your overnight low, 813, your sunset. Tomorrow, Tuesday, 546, your sunrise, partly cloudy, high of 85 with a low of 68. Around 90 for the high by Wednesday, and a chance of showers Thursday with a high of 87. More great music coming your way right here on Q105.
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0: Not only a major hit movie song, an Academy Award winner from the film K-pop Demon Hunters, it is Hunter X and Golden. Now, date nights, they defeat summer colds, in case you haven't heard. An estimated 10 million to 15 million of us get a summer cold each year. The secret to not catching one? Well, go on more dates with your spouse or your significant other. Spending time together brings you closer, and being closer to the one that you love significantly strengthens your immunity to viruses. It's that simple.
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0: That is Lucas Graham and 7 Years. I remember my oldest boy back when he was like 10 years old. He said, I love that song 7 Years because it's so nostalgic. And I remember thinking at the time, what do you know about nostalgia? I mean, you're 10 years old. But he did enjoy the song a lot. Eat a cheese sandwich before you go on your next big meeting because cheese boosts bargaining power, they say. The credit goes to an amino acid in cheese that revs up a brain chemical called serotonin. Scientists, they found that this brain chemical makes people a little more successful at negotiations because it stops impulsive reactions and promotes rational thought. Well, if that's true, I'm assuming that's true. I know a lot of people that need to eat more cheese.
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